Stand with your feet together, buttocks tight, stomach pulled in, and arms straight out to the side, shoulder height. Now flex your hands upward, press the heels of your hand out to the opposite walls.

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1: Give me a break.
0: Okay. Give a little taste even.
1: Oh, yeah. Oh, yeah.
0: Oh, yeah. Oh, yeah.
1: What do you want
0: to know? Is this your first time driving around the city?
1: Yeah.
0: Are you having fun cruising?
1: I stole that car to drive you home.
0: Yeah, can you drop us off at our house afterwards?
1: You're coming.
0: How about we just go back like
2: to a party?
0: No, we're not, because we're going to the hood's party.
1: You're coming with me. I want to fool. Is all back to you.

0: You really don't understand, do you? Hey, man, don't you realize in order for us to make this thing work, man, we've got to get rid of the pimps and the pushers and the prostitutes and then start all over again clean.
1: Hey, look, nobody's pushing me anyway, okay? I mean, not you, not the cops, nobody, man. I mean, you want to get rid of the pushers, I'll help you. But don't send your people after me.
0: Oh, come on, John. Can't you see that we can't get rid of one without getting rid of the other? We got to come down on both of them at the same time in order for this whole thing to work for the people.
1: Hey, look, nobody's closing me out of my business.

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2: The earth is Jah, the fullness thereof, and all that dwells therein. This is a message to the righteous, they that dwelleth in the secret places of the Most High. Unto the north, keep up the liberty. Unto the south, don't give up. 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To the west, set sail. And to the east, rise up. Send to my people from afar, and they shall call his name.
3: Jah! Jah!

The Mahavishnu Orchestra from the album Birds of Fire, and that was the Miles Davis number called Miles Beyond. You're listening to Radio Seagull on 259 metres, where good music and loving awareness is the message. After this next song by J.J. Cale, I'll be playing an interesting new single by Yvonne Elliman.

skin, walking like music. 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stars, ancient as now, rhythm and bebop skin, the color of Garvey's starline or Nina's fearless freedom, a sheet of obsidian silk, moonbeams hollering, a spider on a windowpane, skin, double-dutching the darkness. 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
0: I know you can.
1: Don't nobody gotta tell you once again.
0: Never gotta tell you twice.

successfully they advertised in the local newspapers in Delhi that they are encouraging for people to come down here and work. And then we went to the embassies, they showed us the Kew Garden pictures and pictures of the various parts of England, that it is all that beautiful and everything is just right. And that's what we just applied for the voucher.

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